0: Carlos 5876, contact approach 119.3.
1: Oh, 9.3, Carlos 5876, come on. Pick up for that, 2008, yes.
2: Approach, good evening, Carlos 5876, heavy. 1,000 feet inbound to Bladen.
3: Bueno, Mr. Carlos 5876, heavy radar contact, we sent you 9,000, and here for the ILS 6-ray approach, runway 29 or left.
2: 9,000 feet, cleared ILS 6-ray, approach runway 29 or left, Carlos 5876.
1: Victoria, Bravo, Bravo, Bravo, Bravo, Bravo, Bravo, Bravo, Bravo, Bravo, Bravo, Bravo, Bravo, Bravo, Bravo, Bravo, Bravo, Bravo, Bravo, Bravo, Bravo, Bravo, Bravo, Bravo, Bravo, Bravo, Bravo, Bravo, Bravo, Bravo, Bravo, Bravo, Bravo, Bravo, Bravo, Bravo, Bravo, Bravo, Bravo, Bravo, Bravo, Bravo, Bravo, Bravo, Bravo, Bravo, Bravo, Bravo, Bravo, Bravo, Bravo, Bravo, Bravo, Bravo, Bravo, Bravo, Bravo, Bravo, Bravo, Bravo, Bravo, Bravo, Bravo, Bravo, Bravo, Bravo, Bravo, Bravo, Bravo, Bravo, Bravo, Bravo, Bravo, Bravo, Bravo, Bravo

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0: 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And departure, just to confirm, we are runway heading.
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3: Serafa Uniform, Juliet Romeo, ¿le es posible desde su salida desde la intersección Papa 1? Serafa Uniform, Juliet Romeo, rueda posición y mantenga pista 29 izquierda, intersección Papa 1.

0: the loop 5876, line up on runway 29 left. 29 left, line
1: up way
0: to the loop 5876, line up on runway 29 left.
1: 29 left, line up way to the 5876.

9604, I have your GC clearance ready to copy. Gemini 604, you are clear to Kilo Bravo November Alpha Airport via Phase A 1 Bravo departure from runway 29 arriving you to Phase A Juliet 25 Golf Romeo Oscar Sierra Zulu Juliet 25 Charlie Romeo Papa Juliet 29 Mike Echo Mike Eric Bravo November Alpha M2 and maintain flight level 23024 Delta Ice. Expect flight level 3904 final. Squawking 4215 and departure frequency control is 120.8.

6804, active 1129 right, TNH, please go to decimal 21. Taxi via Echo 5, Alpha and Alpha 3 to holding point runway 29 right.

0: Manhattan, Roger, hello, Gemini 604, runway 29 right, 5700, climate site level 230.
1: Gemini 604, contact climb the altitude flight level 230.
0: Climb to site level 230, Gemini 604, and we are on the PC1 Bravo approach.
1: That's correct. And Gemini 604, leaving 8000, turn right to Facey to 230.
0: Okay, leaving 8000, turn right to Facey, site level 230, Gemini 604.

United 6735 to Chicago. Le ha salido Toki 1 Bravo departure from runway 290 right. Toki, Jet 42 Zulu Charlie Lima, Upper Tempo 5, Sierra Lima Whiskey, and then as 5. Climb and maintain 230 until further advice, expect 350 as final, Toki 4277.

2735. The wind is calm, clear for takeoff runway 29 or right. And when airborne, contact with departures in 120.8. Have a nice flight.

0: Well, hola, buenos días, el FedEx 65, we're leaving 300 for Mesca, 240.
1: Buenos días, FedEx 65, heavy radar contact, cancel the arrival and fly direct to A-Prime as Alpha Papa Romeo India Mike, descend to 12,000 feet, QNH 3020, and expect the ILS X-ray runway 29 or left.
0: Okay, direct A-Prime, 12,000, altimeter 3020, expecting ILS X-ray 29 left, FedEx 65.

0: cargo looks 5167, descent to 9000 feet, clear for the ILS X-ray, runway 29 left approach.
1: 10-9000 feet, clear ILS X-ray, runway 29 left, cargo looks 5167.

American 1034. American 1034, are you able to depart from runway 29er left in Alpha 1? To continue straight ahead, Alpha and Alpha 1, push for runway 29er left.

0: 3927, Delta Heavy, Baker via Alpha 10, cross runway 29 right and Alpha 11, that's ground control 1-2-9.
1: Baker via Alpha 10, cross runway 29 right via Alpha 11, contact ground 1-4-9, okay.
2: Amable Manila.
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0: 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Papa 1 intersection with Combs, clear for takeoff. When airborne contact terminal, 120.8.
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2: Number 18 Alpha, Eagle 126, decimal 15, Buenia.
1: 126, decimal 5.
0: Prode, posición y mantenga pista 2 a la izquierda, intersección Papa 1.
1: Stand by. Not an emergency that we gave out the passport and dispatch didn't return the passport for the crew.
2: Prode, that number 18 Alpha Alpha, maintain flight level 200, spread vectors to runway 29 left. ILS, actually runway 29 left.
1: What altitude do you want?
2: Descend to 14,000.
1: Descend to 14,000 and 18 Alpha.

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1: Roger, 142, uniform 8 Alpha Alpha.

0: 18 Alpha, complete the LS, switch to tower 118.1.
1: 118.1, 8 Alpha. Tower November 18 Alpha, ILS 29 left, X-ray.
2: November 18 Alpha, continue approach runway 29 left. Altimeter setting 30.22.
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7004, avance vía Alfa 10, cruce pista 29 derecha, Alfa 11. Taxi terrestre 121 de Smart, Alfa 10, 12, 12, 12, 12, 12, 12, 12, 12, 12, 12, 12, 12, 12, 12, 12, 12, 12, 12, 12, 12, 12, 12, 12, 12, 12, 12, 12, 12, 12, 12, 12, 12, 12, 12, 12, 12, 12, 12, 12, 12, 12, 12, 12, 12, 12, 12, 12, 12, 12, 12, 12, 12, 12, 12, 12, 12, 12, 12, 12, 12, 12, 12, 12, 12, 12, 12, 12, 12, 12, 12, 12, 12, 12, 12, 12, 12, 12, 12, 12, 12, 12, 12, 12, 12, 12, 12, 12, 12, 12, 12, 12, 12, 12, 12, 12, 12, 12, 12, 12, 12, 12, 12, 12, 12, 12, 12, 12, 12, 12, 12, 12, 12, 12, 12, 12, 12, 12, 12, 12, 12, 12, 12, 12, 12,

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3: 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Charlie 1 antes de Papa, contacte control terrestre 121, es una manera que tenga.

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1: Era 1.
2: Posterior 1600, autorizado para despegar, pista 29, izquierda y Papa 1, el viento es de los 050 con 7 nudos, mantengan esta frecuencia.
1: 564, Quebec, Sierra, radar contact, climb via to 8000 feet.
0: Climb via to 8000, Quebec, 564, Quebec, Sierra.
1: Affirm. Do traffic left turn heading 170, 564 Quebec Sierra, 175, and climb to flight level 230.
0: Okay, you say again for 64 Quebec Sierra.
1: 64 Quebec Sierra, left turn heading 180, and climb to flight level 230 now. Expect Kelva in 2 minutes.
0: Okay, left turn 180 and climb maintain 230, exec jet 564 Quebec Sierra.
1: Affirm. Citation 623 Quebec Sierra. Are you direct to Texas?
0: Start one more time.
2: Iba 3154, rueda posición y mantenga pista 29 derecha.
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2: 54. Para la salida, mantenga fuera 29 izquierda.
1: That was 623 Quebec Sierra, was that correct?
0: From there, we're direct Seki down to 1212.
1: Okay, I have two aircraft with this close enough call sign to request the full call sign. November 623, Quebec Sierra, confirm direct Seki.
0: November 623, Quebec Sierra, direct Seki.
1: Cheers. 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
5: 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Gracias, buen día.
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0: Pitch of the south, pressure 618.1 Delta.
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1: 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Confirma Alfa Lima Charlie, contacto radar, ascienda vía nivel de vuelo 230.
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0: ILS X-ray 29 left.
1: Gracias.
2: 29 left, QNH 3026, I'd like to know one with your traffic citation about to the part of 29 left.
1: 23 Quebec Sierra, contact.
0: Continuing Delta 992. 119.3623 Quebec Sierra.
1: Approach November 623, Quebec Sierra, 12-12000, direct Seki's, information Mike.
7: Royal 23 Quebec Sierra, rail contact, is in 1000, and clear island, X-ray, 29 left.
1: Maintain 11-11000, cleared ILS, X-ray, 29 left, 623 Quebec Sierra.
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1: It's approved when able to intersect the airway, please.
0: Had left deviations approved and direct where when able?
1: To join the airway.
0: Yeah, to join the airway, 63 Spectre, thank you.
1: Polaris 1801, contacto aproximación 193.
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0: Flare 2661, request direct arrival for weather.
1: Which heading on how many miles, Flare 2661?
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0: Okay, direct arrival, thanks, Flare 2661.

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1: 13-1, 32854. Guadalajara Tower, flare 2854, ILS, X-ray 11 right.
2: Flare 2854, continue approach 11 right, UNH 3014.
1: 2014, continue approach, flare 2854.

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1: America 25, 98, make left track, pull line at the base one, wave one, one left.

0: Alaska, 1419, wind, 1 degrees, 15 knots, 14.5, clear for takeoff, make the because northbound to your left, airborne, and the departure, 10 quitting. Let's take off, 11 left, west to north, out of 2, and we'll come to the departure, airborne,
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